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1: So the writing process on Holding It Down was a lot of fun. We had a, I had a couple buddies send me this song. They were like, we started on this. What do you think about it? And I was like, dude, this has got like, this is exactly what I want my next album to sound like. But yeah, I mean, it's the process is really cool. We got a lot of our friends, a lot of our Ignition writers on it as well. And I think that's, it's always cool to write with your friends. So yeah, I'm excited to have them.
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0: The Lakers get set to entertain the Judson Eagles this Saturday night in the first all-time meeting between the two schools. 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
0: The Lakers get set to entertain the Judson Eagles this Saturday night in the first all-time meeting between the two schools. 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

0: My neighbors must think that I'm opening or running an illegal boutique out of my apartment. My name's Justin. It's the overnight ride. The end of this week, my parents are coming into town. And on the upcoming Sunday, the Philadelphia Eagles play here in Nashville. We are going to the game. They're flying in. They're not checking bags. What I didn't realize is my mother is sending things to my apartment for her to use this upcoming weekend. She likes this certain type of coconut water to keep her hydrated. A case arrived to my apartment complex. She had to buy new clothes for the game, new Eagles gear. Those have started arriving at my apartment. She bought new jewelry for the game to look as fly as she wants to. She deserves it. That has now arrived at my apartment complex. Now it's all in my apartment, sitting on the table. I open the packages to make sure they're all good for her. Looks like I'm opening a boutique in my apartment. I love my mother. She's the best. It was just her birthday. We may be going a little overboard right now.
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0: We're here for you. 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

0: Kenny Chesney, carry on the overnight ride. It looks like in a couple hours, he is announcing a brand new tour. That is what I'm taking away from all the clues on Instagram, TikTok, and Facebook. Whole bunch of stadiums posting Kenny Chesney backstage passes. And he put up a video himself with some clues. And when you decipher the clues, it looks like Eric Church, Sheryl Crow, Old Dominion, and Graylin James will join Kenny on some sort of tour. We will know in a couple hours. He said we'll get it on Tuesday. It is Tuesday, and we're approaching mornings. That's when it's going to come.
1: 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We'll be right back.
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0: 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And I said yes.
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welcomes, send-offs, and getting yelled at for free. My name's Justin. This is The Overnight Ride. They've been talking about this for a while, and now it is happening at least 13 airports.

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0: got my ring from Jensen Jewelers. And I said yes.
1: From the Jensen Jewelers Engagement Ring Studios, this is WTNR Greenville. 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

I feel like I got to keep saying this. Allegedly, apparently, rumorly, according to clues that have been on social media and people guessing, Graylin James may be on the Kenny Chesney tour that may be announced soon. The stadiums have started posting about it. There's clues online. Kenny's talking about it. So it may be true.

0: got my ring from Jensen Jewelers. And I said yes.
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0: Now, it may be the same set list. It may be the same songs. It may be some of the same production. But I saw Brooks and Dunn this past weekend, and let me tell you, those guys still know how to do it. I've never seen them before. Always been on the bucket list. Finally crossed it off. Incredible. I didn't sit the whole show. The people behind me didn't like that, but I didn't sit the whole show. Even Ronnie Dunn. Ronnie said, I got to be on vocal rest. I wanted to play. I took some steroids. I am up here. And the place went berserk. And I say this because a lot of people complain that they always win Duo of the Year at the award shows. Go to the show. It'll change it up. And now they're recording new music together. This is crazy. Brooks and Dunn, forever.
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0: six or eight of the best songs he's ever written. My name's Justin. This is The Overnight Ride. Finally getting some more information on what's coming from Hardy. Wrapped up his country tour and then immediately said something is on the way. Said he's got a concept and it's similar to something I've done in the past that was very popular. New music is coming and there's a lot of it. He also said that he's been writing with Kane Brown. Quote, without giving too much away, Kane and I have something good going on together that might come out at some point. So new music is on the way. Not sure if we're going to hear the Kane stuff, but I'm interested in the concept. Are we getting a new Hicks tape? If you don't know what that is, go look it up.
1: We're here for your second and third shifters. We are here for you. More of The Overnight Ride is next.
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10: 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Just play the game.

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3: All right. Well, that's good times. Good morning and welcome. Today is Tuesday. It is the 15th of September. Halfway through the month of September.
4: I am so ready for Christmas!
3: Woo-hoo! My wife got so excited, calls me very excited yesterday from Costco. And her voice is, she's a very quiet person, but she's like this. Guess what? I found Dallas is nuts.
4: Yes!
3: She said, I said that loudly. Now, what that is,

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0: Are you smarter than Kincaid?
1: I believe he might be, and he's been holding on forever. Thank you, Zachary, for hanging on hold for like 10 minutes. How are you, my friend?
2: Well, how are you?
1: Good. Zachary, what do you do for a living? How do you make all your cash?
2: Well, to tell you the truth, I'm a disabled veteran.
1: Thank you for your service, sir. I appreciate you very much for all you've done for our country. How it works, Zachary, is you get a bunch of questions. There are five of them. Dallas is going to ask you the questions. Off-air Marcus is running the controls this morning because Lauren is not feeling well. She's running a mild fever. So you got 5 seconds to answer each one. I'm going to leave the room.
3: It was 6 seconds.
1: What'd I say?
3: Five.
1: Oh, I'm sorry.
3: It's five questions, five six questions. Seconds.
1: Listen, you got all the time you need, buddy. Hang on. I'm going to leave the room. I'm wearing pants.
3: Yes, he has no jorts on today, Zachary. I don't know. This is a first.
4: Now, I've worn pants before to work.
3: Not often. He doesn't have them on often. All right, and Marcus is at the controls. Here we go, Zachary. Question number one. What's the name of the boundary around a black hole beyond which nothing can escape? Zachary? Okay. Question number two. What 1976 movie features the famous line, "You talking to me?" All right. Question number three. What was Elvis Presley's middle name?
2: No clue.
3: I'm sorry, what? What'd you say? You didn't know? Okay.
2: I don't know.
3: All right, question number four. What fruit is dried to make a prune?
2: It's not a date, is it?
3: No, not a date, no. And question number five. Which NFL team was originally called the New York Titans?
2: The Giants.
3: All right, let's get Kincaid back in here. What is he doing? Kincaid! Where is he, y'all? Things just go off the rails when the producer's not here. Where did he go? He is down the hall somewhere. Marcus, our network producer, is chasing. What is going on with you?
4: I'm so sorry. How long were you waiting?
3: At least a minute.
4: I'm sorry. What'd you fill with?
3: Just talking about you and how just things just go off the rail when our producer's not here.
1: Yeah, I know.
3: Good Lord.
1: Sorry about that. Hey.
3: All right, here we go. Question number one.
1: Oh, okay. Yeah, let's go.
3: What's the name of the boundary around a black hole beyond which nothing can escape?
1: My bedroom?
3: No, it's called the event horizon.
1: Wow, that's today. Yes. What else?
3: That might be your
1: bedroom. You might. We'll see.
3: Question number two. What 1976 movie features the famous line, "You talking to me?"
1: Taxi Driver.
3: Yes, Taxi Driver.
1: Perfect.
3: Question number three. What is Elvis Presley's middle name?
1: Aaron.
3: What? How did you know that?
1: Elvis Aaron Presley.
3: Wow.
1: Yeah.
3: Look at you. You never cease to amaze me. Question number four. What fruit is dried to make a prune?
1: A date.
3: No.
1: No.
3: Oh, that's exactly what Zachary said.
1: Oh.
3: A plum.
1: Oh.
3: And question number five, which NFL team was originally called the New York Titans?
1: New York Titans. I don't the Buccaneers. What?
3: I said what New York team?
1: Oh.
3: You didn't listen to the
1: question. I did. Sports. He won. He won.
3: No, you won.
1: No, give it to him. He wins.
3: He wins?
1: Gets the shirt. Give him the shirt.
3: All right.
1: I left the room. What?
3: It's the Jets.
1: Oh, okay.
3: The Jets were originally
1: people
3: called
1: are screaming
3: the
1: radio.
3: Titans.
1: You know what, Zachary? We're going to send you the t-shirt, buddy, okay?
3: Yes, because we appreciate you and everything that you did for our country. And thanks for hanging out with us.
1: Thank you. We appreciate having you on this morning, my friend.
2: Thank you.
1: All right, Zachary. Hang on, buddy. Hang on. How did you play this morning? How often did you scream at your radio? Kincaid, where did you go? That's my fault. We'll be right back.
3: We're like, what?
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1: Mornings. Your dish is very interesting this morning.
2: It is very interesting. I got a lot to talk about this morning. The one thing that I'm going to say is there's never been a time in my life I've ever wanted to be Taylor Swift.
1: Until last night.
2: And an update on Ella Langley and the 22 weeks. I know. I don't know how these things work. I just read the report. I got that for you. Coming up, Jim.

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2: Thank you for listening. It's Kincaid in Dallas. Lauren's taking a day today. She's not feeling so hot. She sent the text in this morning. It's so funny how she says it. My nose is really stopped up. Okay, come to work. And then dot, dot, dot. And I'm running a light fever. Well, fever. Nobody wants you at work with a fever.
0: Stay,
2: nobody,
0: away. No, stay away from me. Well, she left here yesterday with a sore throat. We were like, go to the doctor.
2: And she did.
0: Yes.
2: Because she fears Dallas's boot.
0: Well, not only that, she's going to see Harry Styles in New York on Friday. So, like, you got to get ready for Harry.
2: It's not your boot. It's Harry she's most concerned
0: exactly.
2: with. So, get well, yes. Lauren. She'll hopefully be back tomorrow. But I'm sad because this next thing is all because of what happened to her with Clay over the weekend. They were watching, surprise, surprise, they were in a bar watching sports.
0: Well, they were watching, in particular, Auburn.
2: Yeah.
0: Because that's where Clay went to school.
2: Mm-hmm.
0: And there was a girl in there that had an Auburn or

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0: 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And I said yes.
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0: I always got to keep my phone on my charger.
1: This comes from the man that was in the under 30 club on the way to work this
0: morning. Yeah, I had to put gas in my car. I had no gas in my car.
1: He'll charge his phone, but he won't fill his tank.
0: But I can call for help and get gas because I got at least 70% or more. But you get me under 70%, I have this uneasy, nauseous feeling on my phone. Okay. I don't like it. So I noticed battery life is better. But what happened this morning when my alarm went off at 3:30? The alarm volume went to 90. It defaulted to 90. I didn't change it. Maybe if that happened to you, send a text and let me know if it happened to you this morning.
1: Oh,
0: my. I want to know if I was alone.
1: Can you make it loud?
0: You go into sounds and haptics on your iPhone. Then we're talking about iPhones. If you have a Samsung, you're smiling going, I don't have this issue, Kincaid.
1: Oh.
0: But yeah, but it got so loud. Literally got loud, woke Aaron up, and thankfully I got it right away. I smashed this thing with my fist. I literally pounded on my phone to get it to stop, but it woke Aaron up and she was not pleased and I was not pleased. It was not a pleasant way to wake up. So you got to go in and change the volume manually because this is how I woke up this morning.
1: Oh,
0: the Thai guy right back. Let's see what Thai guy does for a living. He didn't write back. What are you reading?
1: Yeah. Oh man. No Thai guy.
0: Got it.
1: No.
0: I don't know what he does for a living. Maybe it's a secret government job.
1: I don't know. 3226, what do you do for a living? We need to know.
0: I think he dissects aliens.
1: You think he what?
0: Dissects aliens. I got to be careful. Yeah. You know, he cuts them.
1: I love this. As soon as I get out of my car, I carry an extra pair of shorts and a t-shirt, and I get out of my scrubs and out of my shoes.
0: Right in public for everyone.
1: Yep.
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0: One of these secrets this morning coming up from My Little Secret. Dallas, you ready?
1: I'm ready.
3: Well, she was out of town last weekend, so I did it. I didn't tell her.
1: Oh, wow. Well, that could be a list of things.
0: Certainly it means that, you know, all is right and there's no need. And I just wanted to tell you because I feel good about what happened. No, not at all. Not at all. Otherwise, it wouldn't be a secret. That's coming up here

Hey, it's Blaine, and every weekday afternoon from 3 to 7, I'm playing a ton of great music, giving you Blaine's Brainbuster, Blaine's Thunderclap of the Day, plus keeping you up to date on what's going on in West Michigan.

0: my ring from Jensen Jewelers. And I said yes.
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It's Rachel right now with your chance to see Riley Green in Las Vegas for the Cowboy As It Gets Tour. 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

still have your chance to win that flyaway to see Riley Green, Thunder Winter 7-3. 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

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We are 10 days away from Brooks and Dunn at the Acrisure Amphitheater. 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Like coworkers, like, no, we don't have extra tickets. I wish we did. I mean, if we did, I'd be going, but we give them to you, the listener. 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

Ella Langley, Love and Life Again. She's nominated for Album of the Year for Dandelion, and so is Kacey Musgraves for Middle of Nowhere. Kacey Musgraves goes, I better look real pretty at the CMAs so that they can zoom in on me every time Ella Langley wins. So you know Ella Langley's probably going to win all those awards. She's up for so many, I think like 9. It's Thunder Runner 7-3.

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I do the morning show for our sister station, 105.3 Hot FM. And I leave for work at like 4:30 in the morning. It was cold today. I think it was colder yesterday, but man, I'm loving it. Sweat of weather, guys. 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

Brad Paisley and Dolly Parton on Thunder 107.3 in a unanimous vote on Friday. 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I assume it'll be Dolly Parton's International Airport, but we'll see. 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

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We brought Luke Combs. 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Thunder

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0: From the Service Professor Weather Center, 13 on your side, weather, showers, and thunderstorms likely today with some heavy downpours possible. High near 78, mostly cloudy tonight, low of 59. Wednesday, mostly cloudy, few showers, and a high of 75.
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Thunder Runner 7-3, Kenny Chesney is teasing online that he could be coming back to Ford Field in Detroit on August 14th, 2027. Not confirmed. Right now, just a tease. I'm hoping I'm allowed to say that. I think I am. I think it's on his Instagram. It's Thunder Runner 7-3.

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0: got my ring from Jensen Jewelers. 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
2: 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A cast iron skillet swinging lid flipper. Now he's a double wide on the county line. Sipping on a six pack of Lone Star Light. She did him dirty, took him to the cleaners. Now

horseback. 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

0: Ella Langley and Be Her. She's made it to 22 weeks at number one with Choosin' Texas. She is now officially tied with Mariah Carey and All I Want for Christmas Is You. Is she going to beat it? We'll find out next week. 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

0: From the Service Professor Weather Center, 13 on your side, weather, showers, and thunderstorms likely today with some heavy downpours possible. High near 78, mostly cloudy tonight, low of 59. Wednesday, mostly cloudy, few showers, and a high of 75.
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Thunder Winter 73. It's Rachel. Coming up, you know how the world thinks we're all going to die because of AI? And honestly, I'm in the world. Like, I kind of agree with that. There are five things AI experts say you should never share with ChatGPT. I'll tell you what they are on the way with Thunder Winter 73.

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0: got my ring from Jensen Jewelers. And I said yes.
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There's a lot of conversation right now that AI has gotten too smart, too fast, and that people aren't being responsible in building artificial intelligence. Thunder 107.3, there are some experts that are saying that our humanity could be wiped out due to AI within the next decade. Well, they say these are things you should not share with ChatGPT or any other AI chatbot. Personal identifiable info, like your address, your social security number, intimate details about your life, and even confidential work information. Okay, why would your AI chatbot have all that info? I think people are getting a little too trusting with these chatbots. It's terrifying. They're jumping out of the sandbox. Y'all should be scared. It's Thunder 107.3.

Coming up, Ella Langley and Morgan Wallen, Thunder Winter 73. It's Rachel hanging out with you on your Tuesday. Listen, I don't want to be a Debbie Downer here, but isn't Tuesday just a meh day? Like, Tuesday's just so meh. There's nothing about a Tuesday. It's not close to the weekend. It's not the start of the week where you haven't seen your coworkers since Friday. It's just Tuesday. It's Thunder Winter 73.

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0: Did you watch the Emmys last night? Reba had an awesome performance where she paid tribute to Dolly. It was so good. Noah Kahan also did Bridge Over Troubled Water for the In Memoriam segment. That was fantastic. It's Thunder 107.3.
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1: From the Service Professor Weather Center, 13 on your side weather, partly cloudy tonight with just a slight chance for a shower, low of 59 tomorrow. Mostly cloudy, few showers, possible high of 74, and it looks like more rain on Thursday.
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97.3, they announced the lineup for next year's Stagecoach. Are you ready? Riley Green headlining, Zach Top, and Garth.

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A green traffic light turned straight to red. 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

0: 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And I said yes.
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Swift was at the Chiefs game last night, sporting a new haircut, I might add, but also freaking out in the family press box, the suite, watching Travis Kelce catch. God, he is good. There's no question. He's kind of a meathead, but he's a good football player. It's Thunder Ritter 7-3.

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8: From the Service Professor Weather Center, 13 on your side weather, partly cloudy tonight with just a slight chance for a shower, low of 59 tomorrow. Mostly cloudy, few showers possible, high of 74, and it looks like more rain on Thursday.
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Thunder 107.3. It's Rachel. I'm getting out of here. Thanks for hanging out with me and have a great rest of your day. Blaine is in next. Another chance to see Riley Green in Vegas coming up on Thunder 107.3.

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Midwest, Michigan's all-time country favorites, a trip for two to Las Vegas to see Riley Green. Your chance to win coming up at 5:05. Here's Riley and Ella Langley.

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1: What's up, y'all? I'm Cole Wetzel with my new song with Ella Langley, Jaded. It's Your Music Plus.
0: Cole Wetzel on how his new duet with Ella Langley came about.
1: Yeah, me and Ella had been talking for a little while about reconnecting on getting back in the studio, trying to follow up. You know, that's why we fight. And we got in the room together, and Jaded kind of came, with George Smith and Ernest in the room with us as well. It came really easy, and it turned out pretty good.
2: 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About you, don't you?

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It has nothing to do with your eyes. What is it? What physical trait? I'll tell you in about 7 minutes.

0: 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And I told you it had nothing to do with your eyes. On the other hand, it has a lot to do with your hands. 10% of us are left-handed. I'm one of them. I'm actually ambidextrous because I write left-handed, throw the ball right-handed, shoot, like, you know, when I play hockey, right-handed, baseball bat, right-handed. It's very complicated, but yeah, I am ambidextrous, I guess, so I'm kind of left-handed. Kenny Chesney, Carrie Underwood, and Locash coming up next on Thunder 107.3.
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2: On 131, we are slowing southbound between 54th and M6 with a breakdown on the right shoulder. Now 96 east, off ramp to Alpine. We do have that accident, and police are there getting that taken care of. Earlier issue on East Beltline at 96 has cleared that accident out of the way. 131 traffic southbound 196 to Market. Right lane taken up. That's a project going through October. I'm Rick Schrepp with traffic.
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1: From the Service Professor Weather Center, 13 on your side weather, partly cloudy tonight with just a slight chance for a shower, low of 59 tomorrow. Mostly cloudy, few showers possible, high of 74, and it looks like more rain on Thursday.
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0: 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And I said yes.
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Lions barely won, but they won, unlike the Packers. Had a big lead and lost to the Vikings. Yes, it's 2 days later, and I'm still happy about it.

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0: 1073.
1: Well, the work on 131 continues southbound between 54th and the Henry to get a disabled vehicle off the right-hand side of the roadway. 96 eastbound, that off-ramp to Alpine. We have the accident on the exit ramp. Crews are there getting that taken care of. On 196, overall, we're seeing good travel times. No reported accidents or slowdowns. Traffic north and south on US 31, pretty much at posted speeds. I'm Rick Schrempf with traffic.
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3: We are watching heavier pockets on 196 eastbound after Fuller now. Volume's picking up a bit because of an accident on the right shoulder. Division at 36th is an accident. Now, 196 west at Ottawa to Lane, we've got the slowdowns here as volumes pick up. Also, the accident on the ramp of 196 westbound, the off-ramp to 28th Street, and police are on the scene there. Also, 131 is slowing southbound between 196 to Market with the road work. I'm Rick Schrempf with...
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0: From the Service Professor Weather Center, 13 on your side weather, partly cloudy tonight with just a slight chance for a shower, low of 59 tomorrow. Mostly cloudy, few showers possible, high of 74, and it looks like more rain on Thursday.
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I'm Blaine Fowler. Would you like to see Riley Green out in Las Vegas? Get qualified to win that trip coming up.

0: got my ring from Jensen Jewelers. And I said yes.
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All right, it's your chance to win this trip out to Las Vegas to see Riley Green. You get round-trip airfare for two, hotel for two, tickets for two, plus a signed copy of his new album, which is coming out this Friday. All right? 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

So the Lions got that win on Sunday. By the way, hi, it's Thunder 107.3. They got the win in overtime, 31-30. Ugly. Shouldn't have blown the 21-point lead. And now they got to turn around and beat Buffalo in their brand-new stadium Thursday night. I'm waiting.

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1: Well, 196 East in Ottawa, accident to report. Plainfield to 96 is a crash. Also, the accident on 196 East off-ramp to 28th Street blocks that ramp. And we have 196 East after Fuller. Crash on the right shoulder. 131 northbound between 28th and MLK. Traffic is slowing here. 96 west between Cascade and Fulton. Also sluggish. 196 west, Ottawa to Lane heavy. And we have Leonard at front with an accident. My Brick Shrimp with traffic.
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draws religiously, like clockwork every time he sees an opening in a conversation about the way things used to be.

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If you missed our national keyword to see Riley Green in Las Vegas, I'll have it for you again here in a few minutes. We'll call it about 6 minutes from now.

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3: Well, police on the scene of an accident 76 between Kalamazoo and Breton affected now, and Eastern at 100th. The crash here has a cleanup underway now. We're looking at 96 eastbound at Ottawa. Now, the left lane is blocked with this accident. We're delayed back to Lake Michigan Drive and a 10-minute slowdown through the area. On 196 west, Ottawa to Lane, and 96 west, 20th to Fulton, traffic slows. 131 northbound between 28th and MLK. It's about a five-minute drive. I'm Rick Schrempf with traffic.
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1: From the Service Professor Weather Center, 13 on your side weather, partly cloudy tonight with just a slight chance for a shower, low of 59 tomorrow. Mostly cloudy, few showers possible, high of 74, and it looks like more rain on Thursday.
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0: 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A 70-year-old man from Royal Oak went hiking by himself on Isle Royale in Lake Superior, got lost. Family hadn't heard from him for days. They found him. He was airlifted by the Coast Guard. He's fine. Dude, why are you hiking by yourself?
1: We got winners. We got losers. Chain smokers and boozers. And we got yuppies. We got bikers. And we've got

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4: Go from the right shoulder. And we have a 3 mile at Alpine with an accident. Good travel times on 96 east and west now. No reported slowdowns. Volumes thinning out for the afternoon drive. And we have traffic on US 31 pretty much at posted speeds. 3 mile at Alpine, crash with crews getting that cleaned up. And on 131 southbound between 196 and Market, the slowdowns in the right lane with that being shut down through October. I'm Rick Schrempf with traffic.
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0: 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Officially starts Friday with the opening celebration from 5:30 to 10 at Rosa Parks Circle and the Pearl Street Bridge. They'll have a musical parade, all sorts of fun stuff going on. And, you know, you were already seeing it this week on the preview stuff for all the various different works of art all over Grand Rapids. 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

would have never expected a collab from these two, and it is so good. Co Wetzel and Ella Langley. Here's JD.

0: Jensen Jewelers. And I said yes.
1: From the Jensen Jewelers Engagement Ring Studios, this is WTNR Greenville, Grand Rapids, West Michigan's best and most country music. Thunder 107.3. ACL plays here. The soundtrack of America plays here. This is Country Nights Live with Bev Rainey.